wild thing, I think you move. 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So come on and hold me tight.

Thank you. 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

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And he laid that golden fiddle on the ground at Johnny's feet. Johnny said, "Devil, just come on back if you ever want to try again. I done told you once, you son of a bitch,

Nicole Millington there, and Country in My Blood. Well, here's another fellow, another famous singer, Country in His Blood too.

Somewhere out on the plains northeast of Adelaide, there's an old Australian stockman lying, dying. And he gets himself up on one elbow, and he turns to his mates all gathered around him, and he says, "Watch me, wallabies' feet, mate. Watch me, wallabies' feet. They're a dangerous breed."

0: play a didgeridoo. 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Oh, play your didgeridoo. Feeling weaker now.
1: Tie me kangaroo down, sport. Tie me kangaroo down. 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
0: Oh, and P.S. Tan me hide when I'm dead, Fred. Tan me hide when I'm dead.
2: So he tanned his eye when he died, Clyde, and left it hanging on the shed.
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Yes, right here on the brekkie there, boot scootin' boogie woogie there from Cole Millington. More of that boogie woogie sound there. Rick and Thel Carey also there with Rusty Goes Home there. Yeah, answer to that great song from Slim.

celebration. Okay, you're all invited to come along. Saturday, 23rd of May. Shortly then to the news at 6:30.

0: But I guess I'm wasting my breath on you, sonny.
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There's a funeral announcement coming along very shortly also, around 22:08. This morning's featured artist, so I've chosen for you one Charlie Pride. Kiss an angel good morning then.

0: There you go, singing his song here on The Breakfast on 2CBD. Charlie Pride there, Don't Fight the Feelings of Love, and the Crystal Chandeliers, this morning's featured artist here on The Breakfast on 2CBD 105.9, where we just about time for the news at 8.30. Cheryl is here, and shortly after we'll have some gardening.
1: Don't let the pressures of farming and farm life get you down. 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
1: Good morning, I'm Shannon Kirkwood. The Albanese government may be open to a rethink on its tax changes in the budget. The Sydney Morning Herald reports Labor is considering a reversal or amendments to its move to include discretionary testamentary trusts in its minimum 30% tax on discretionary trusts. Critics have labelled it a death tax. A hospital treating Ebola patients in the Eastern Democratic Republic of Congo has been destroyed by fire. As the BBC's Amri Makumeno reports, relatives stormed the facility and attempted to remove the body of a patient after health workers refused to release it.
2: The military placed medical workers under their protection while police tried to restore order. Health experts warn that Ebola can spread through contact with the body of someone who has died from the virus because bodily fluids remain highly infectious after death. The World Health Organization recommends that only trained burial teams wearing protective equipment should handle Ebola victims. Police have not yet commented on Thursday's incident.
1: Almost 140 people are believed to have died from the virus. There's also cases in neighbouring Uganda. The coalition is attempting to put complaints against the nation's arts institutions and public broadcasters before the Royal Commission into Anti-Semitism and Social Cohesion. Shadow Communications Minister Sarah Henderson says representations have been made to the Royal Commission for the establishment of a block of hearings into publicly funded cultural institutions and public broadcasters. She says recent events have raised serious questions about if some institutions have responded adequately to rising anti-Semitism. Queensland Premier David Crisafulli says he's accepted the decision by Olympics Minister Tim Mander to step aside. Minister Mander has been referred to the Australian Federal Police for criminal investigation over allegations he falsely enrolled to vote at a staffer's house. The Australian Electoral Commission says Mr. Mander has failed to provide compelling evidence he had lived at his electorate officer's home. The minister says he welcomes the next steps in disproving Labor's attack. AFL legend Michael Long will be addressing supporters today at the Long Walk Naam. His historic journey to Canberra in 2004 inspired the annual event, which brings people together to stand in solidarity with Aboriginal and Torres Strait Islander communities, as well as to support Indigenous education programs. Yorta Yorta Man, singer-songwriter and didgeridoo player Scott Darlow will be one of the performers to take the stage later today. Participants of the Long Walk to the G will set off this afternoon. Turning to sport, Blake Hardwick has starred for the Hawks in last night's 9-point win over the Crows in Launceston.
3: 1-point game. Blake Hardwick. Through the middle it goes. Blake has four.
1: That from Fox Footy. The Crows say midfielder Isaac Rankin has suffered a suspected calf strain which will require further medical assessment. Last night's win by the Hawks has seen the AFL club's winning streak in the Apple Isle increase to 12 straight matches. It was announced this week Hawthorn's ties to Launceston will end in 2028. In tennis, Australian Alex de Minaur is through to the semi-finals of the Hamburg Open after a 6-love, 6-3 quarter-final win over Luciano Dodari this morning, and thousands of Aston Villa fans have lined the streets in Birmingham City Centre to celebrate the club's Europa League win.
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